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1: Well, to a quiet accident free start to the morning commute. No delays in York County. 83 north and south are looking good. 30's moving well. 94 and 74 check in fine. Same thing Lancaster County. 283, 222, and 30. No issues. Moving well on 441 and 501. Harrisburg area looking good on 83 at the South Bridge. No delays on the Harvey Taylor Bridge. Watch your speed on 15 between Dillsburg and Camp Hill. We're looking good on 81 and 581. John Wilsbach, right now traffic.
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0: Good morning, I'm Liz Bell with Warm 103.3 Trending News. Traffic was brought to a halt on 83 in Northern York County yesterday afternoon. Just after 1:30, a large tree fell and blocked both the north and southbound lanes of 83 near exit 33 Yoakum Town. It took a couple of hours to clear the debris. And over 100 cases of the measles have been reported in Pennsylvania so far this year. The Centers for Disease Control reports Lancaster County has the most cases with 60, and there were over 20 in Lebanon County. York and Dauphin counties reported 2 each. Health officials say vaccination is the best prevention against measles, which can be extremely dangerous. And the Lancaster County Drug Task Force seized over $80,000 in drugs in Manor Township. An undercover investigation led to a search warrant at the home of 50-year-old Francisco Mercado on the 700 block of Route 999 Manor Street. 2 storage units were also searched, about a pound and a half of cocaine, nearly 4 ounces of fentanyl, and some prescription drugs were confiscated. Mercado faces multiple charges. And PennDOT has announced a weekend project that will slow traffic on a portion of 222 in Lancaster County. From 2 a.m. to 7 p.m. Saturday, the southbound side of 222 will be down to 1 lane between Route 772 Brownstown and the Route 30 exits. Your complete weather forecast is coming up next on Warm 103.3.
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2: Warm 103.3, right now traffic.
3: Well, to a quiet accident, free start to the morning commute. No delays in York County. 83 north and south are looking good. 30's moving well. 94 and 74 check in fine. Same thing Lancaster County. 283, 222 and 30. No issues. Moving well on 441 and 501. Harrisburg area looking good on 83 at the South Bridge. No delays on the Harvey Taylor Bridge. Watch your speed on 15 between Dillsburg and Camp Hill. We're looking good on 81 and 581. John Wilsbach, right now traffic.
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0: Warm 103.3 weather. Fog this morning and then the chance of thunderstorms again today with a high around 88. Tonight, the chance of more thunderstorms with a low right around 68. Tomorrow, a slight chance of showers with a high around 84. And Sunday, mostly sunny, also with a high around 84. And that's your complete weather forecast from the Warm 103.3 Weather Center. 70 at 534. Good morning, it's Liz and no Chris on Warm 103.3. 80s, 90s now with the most music in the morning for New Holland, East York, and you. Coming up, have they finally figured out healthy French fries? We'll see. Stick around.

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1: Good morning, I'm Liz Bell with Warm 103.3 Trending News. Traffic was brought to a halt on 83 in Northern York County yesterday afternoon. Just after 1:30, a large tree fell and blocked both the north and southbound lanes of 83 near exit 33 Yoakum Town. It took a couple of hours to clear the debris. And over 100 cases of the measles have been reported in Pennsylvania so far this year. The Centers for Disease Control reports Lancaster County has the most cases with 60, and there were over 20 in Lebanon County. York and Dauphin counties reported 2 each. Health officials say vaccination is the best prevention against measles, which can be extremely dangerous. And the Lancaster County Drug Task Force seized over $80,000 in drugs in Manor Township. An undercover investigation led to a search warrant at the home of 50-year-old Francisco Mercado on the 700 block of Route 999 Manor Street. 2 storage units were also searched, about 1.5 pounds of cocaine, nearly 4 ounces of fentanyl, and some prescription drugs were confiscated. Mercado faces multiple charges. And PennDOT has announced a weekend project that will slow traffic on a portion of 222 in Lancaster County. From 2 a.m. to 7 p.m. Saturday, the southbound side of 222 will be down to 1 lane between Route 772 Brownstown and the Route 30 exits. Your complete weather forecast is coming up next on Warm 103.3.
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0: Warm 103.3, 80s, 90s now. A chance of storms again today with a high of 88. Tonight, the chance of more storms. Not so much, but still just enough to be annoying. A low of 68. Tomorrow, the slight chance of showers with a high of 84. And then finally, Sunday, sunny with a high of 84. It is 70 at 6:32. Good morning. It's Liz and Chris, minus the Chris. He is currently getting rid of the new basement, the new pool that he acquired in his basement last night after all that rain. So he's not having a good morning. But you know what? That's just the way things work lately. I'm so sick of rain, I can't even tell you. Even my dog is protesting. You know, a dog who lives to go outside and roll around. He's not having it. He does not like these conditions. Anyway, I wasn't going to go on about that, but here we go. This made the list today of things to mention. According to a new survey, these are the men you date before you find the one. Okay, so let's see, ladies, if you agree with this. The one you want to be chosen by. I kind of feel like that would be everyone, but whatever. The man who love bombs you. Yeah. The one you can't quit. Ooh, yeah, got that one. The one who's good enough for now. Wow. The one who's a wolf in disguise. I think I specialize in that one, to be honest with you. The one your family doesn't like. And the one who's almost the one. I dated a variety of ones, like the one who was annoying, the one who was a mama's boy. I could go on.
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3: We're looking good, 83 north and south through York County. In West Manheim Township, have a vehicle fire reported on Casino Court at Vegas Drive. Wires down York Township, Locust Street at Park Street. Lancaster County still with the accident, Laycock Township. Old Philadelphia Pike Route 340 at Clearview Road. 283 and 222 look good. Harrisburg area, they cleared that minor accident on 83 southbound at Colonial Park 22. No issues on 81 or 581. John Wilsbach, right now traffic.
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0: Warm 103.3, 80s, 90s now. Good morning. It's Liz and Chris, minus the Chris. He is currently draining out his basement. So if you're in the same boat, no pun intended, I apologize. I had to say it because, I mean, that's just what you're saying. But if you are, you know, draining any part of your home right now, I do apologize. I'm sorry. And Godspeed. But, you know, as a person who, like, the only thing I'd say that Chris and I kind of have in common is we are both do-it-yourselfers. It's mainly because we're both cheap, but that's a different story. So if I can find a way to do something myself and not have to pay someone else to do it, which usually is a bad idea, but I'm going to do it. So ladies, I want you to hear me. Well, no, you know, not just ladies, anybody listening. If you are thinking of do-it-yourself liposuction, just realize that even I would draw the line there. And I've done some stupid things, but I would not do-it-yourself liposuction. And I'm sorry to say that, yes, they are selling do-it-yourself liposuction kits for less than $100. But before you get excited on that, it turns out doctors are saying that these kits are causing permanent scarring, infections. You can hit nerves, blood vessels, or even organs if you're doing it wrong. So it might cost you less than $100 up front, but all your medical bills after the fact, not going to be a good time. I can tell you that right now. I mean, don't get me wrong. There was a time in my life that I probably would have tried this. But right now, I'm at least smart enough to know that I'm too stupid to try this. So, no. Do it yourself, tile, do it yourself, wallpaper. Yeah, you know, you can pay someone to fix that. Do it yourself, liposuction that goes wrong. Honey, there might not be a fix for that.
1: 103.3, right now traffic. We're moving well through York County this morning. No delays, 83 north or south, 30s checking in fine. 94 and 74 look good. Lancaster County, accident effort of Borough Bethany Road at Winbury Drive. Signal problems, Lancaster City on Conestoga Street at Queen Street, 30, 283, and 222, no issues. Harrisburg area, looking good across the South Bridge, 81 and 581 are incident free. Looking good through Lebanon County, and 15 moves well through Adams County. John Wilsbach, right now traffic.
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1: Warm 103.3, 80s, 90s now. Good morning, it's Liz and Chris, minus the Chris because he is currently draining his basement. There's a lot of people in that situation. I wonder if he has power back yet. A lot of people still without power, Chris Tyler being one of them. Looks like there will be new movies this weekend, two major movies. Evil Dead Burn. And it says it's rated R. A grieving widow travels to her late husband's isolated family home to grieve with his family. But when she gets there, a demon attacks and turns into monsters. All right. Starring nobody I've ever heard of. Hunter Doohan? I don't know who that is. Also, Moana. Moana is opening this week, and I'm sure you've seen this, the live action. It's the latest Moana movie. Moana travels beyond the reef of her island for the first time, along with the demigod Maui, to restore prosperity to her people. It looks like, obviously, The Rock will be in this. It's rated PG. It looks like Moana is getting mixed reviews, though. That's always a tough one, but what do reviewers know anyway? Evil Dead Burn is getting good reviews. Even though it is rated R, number one last week was Minions and Monsters. Okay, so if I had to guess, I'm going Moana because, I mean, at least Mama can look at The Rock. You know what I'm saying?
2: Let's start in York City. Of an accident, Locust Street between Belvedere Avenue and Hawthorne Street. 83 North and South are in good shape. No problems. 30 Lancaster County. A report of a fender bender on 30 eastbound just after 222, but not seeing any delays there. Still that spill cleanup in New Holland Borough. Railroad Avenue at Conestoga Street, that's in the clearing stage. Still dealing with the accident on the turnpike westbound, mile marker 270. That's a few miles before you get to Lancaster, Lebanon. Got some slow go there. Harrisburg City still trying to clear that accident. Cameron and Elmerton, right in the middle of the intersection. Traffic slowly getting by in the right lane, both directions. John Wilspach, right now traffic.
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0: Warm 103.3, 80s, 90s now. Good morning. It's Liz and Chris, minus the Chris, because, well, currently he is draining his basement. So our thoughts are with him. 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Odd makers are already trying to figure out who will be this year's sexiest man alive for People magazine. Making the list of possibilities are favorites like Ryan Gosling. He has my vote. Timothée Chalamet, Travis Kelce, of course, Michael B. Jordan. But the overwhelming top choice this year appears to be Bad Bunny. So, I mean, he's having a really good year. And Taylor Frankie Paul will be returning for the fifth season of Secret Lives of Mormon Wives. But there's a big catch. Taylor will be appearing in the opening credits and then probably won't be seen again for the rest of the season. So I don't really understand how they're saying she's making a comeback when she's not really. Obviously, she's dealing with all the legal problems, and she's said to be focusing on her family, which seems to be a pretty good idea. And will there be a Hacks spinoff? You know, that was a very popular show. After Hacks aired its fifth and final season earlier this year, there was a rumor that there will be a spinoff based around Jimmy and Kayla's characters. Well, Paul W. Downs, who actually plays Jimmy, says it's not going to happen. And considering he's not only, you know, Jimmy, he's also the co-creator, writer, and executive producer, I'm just going to figure that he knows what he's talking about. So, going to say no Hacks spinoff. Not going to happen. 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

0: 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Good morning. It's Liz. You know, I'll be the first to admit I'm not an adventurous eater. Not at all. 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Cheese-flavored Oreos were spotted at a UK grocery store. Cheese-flavored Oreos. I've said it once. I will say it again. Just because you can doesn't always mean you should.
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1: Warming at 3.3, 80s, 90s now. That's Louis Capaldi. Well, we had a bit of rain last night. Still a chance of rain in the forecast for today. I don't think we're going to see so much more of it, but basically a chance of rain off and on all weekend. Not a whole lot of sunshine, but it will be back. How careful are you when you put that sunblock on? Apparently, most of us don't do a very good job. A recent study had people apply sunscreen to their faces, and then they used a special UV camera to show the spots they missed. The average person missed about 10% of their faces. There were two specific areas they missed the most. The bridge of your nose, about 77% of people in that study missed it, and your eyelids. I can kind of get your eyelids because, yeah, I don't want sunscreen in my eyes, but lather up, friends. I've had skin cancer on my face 3 times now. It is not fun. Rihanna is coming up next on Warming at 3.3.
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3: 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Right now traffic.
4: York County of an accident in York City on West King Street near Cherry Lane and South George. Also got that one in Spring Garden Township on Grantley Road at Shady Dell Road. Fire police are still directing there. In the Lancaster County accident, 283 westbound. Prior to the E-Town Route 743 exit, right lane blocked. 283 west backed up to the Reams exit. Accident man, I'm Township Oregon Pike 272 at Creek Road. 30 east, bumper to bumper, 283 over to 222. Harrisburg area, slow go, 83 north from Lemoyne, up past 19th Street, 283 north in the Eisenhower, back to Lindell Road, 441, 81 south, some heavy slow go, Manita, all the way down through the 81-83 split. John Wills, Spike, right now traffic.
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0: Warming at 3.3, 80s, 90s now. That's Tears for Fears. Did you catch the national keyword to get qualified to go see the Backstreet Boys live in Las Vegas at the Sphere? The national keyword this hour is heart, H-E-A-R-T. Text the word heart to 95819. Again, the word is heart. Good luck. Today is National Kitten Day. It's also National French Fry Day and National Pina Colada Day. You know, that just sounds like my dinner right there. French fries and pina coladas. Don't mind if I do. Billie Eilish is up next on Warming at 3.3.
1: 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Two sleds pulling on two tracks. Gates at 4, smoke flies at 7. Buck Motorsports Park, 10 miles south of Lancaster off Route 272. 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
2: Still dealing with some heavy showers around the area. Headlights on, use some caution. York City exiting King Street at George Street. They're clearing the one in Spring Garden Township on Grantley Road at Shady Dell Road. Lancaster County exiting 283 West prior to E-Town Route 743. Right lane blocked. 283 West now backed up beyond the Reams exit. 30 East slow 283 over to 222 heavy on 272 and 501 north of 30. Harrisburg area bumper to bumper 83 north. South Bridge north of 19th Street. Southbound got some slowing 17th Street down to the South Bridge. 81 got some slowing heading down past Manita and 81 South slow again south of Mechanicsburg. 81 North got bumper to bumper in Carlisle. John Wilspach right now traffic.
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